0: Retro.
1: You're looking for trouble? You came to the right place. 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Just look right in my face. 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

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It's systematic. 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
1: Some things in life are bad, they can really make you mad. Other things just make you swear and curse. 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

Oh Lord, won't you buy me a Mercedes Benz? My friends all drive Porsches. 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Worked hard all my lifetime, no help from my friends. 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Oh Lord, won't you buy me a color TV? Dialing for dollars is trying to find me. I wait for delivery each day until 3. So, oh Lord, won't you buy me a color TV? Oh Lord, won't you buy me a night on the town? 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

0: Her på PNI Retro hører du straks enda flere hits fra 70-tallet med mer.
1: Oh, Norway was fantastic, but a bit of a warning. The Vigeland Park is kind of pornographic, you know. It's a lot of naked bodies carved out and on top of each other, and it's quite disturbing to watch.

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1: What do you see when you turn out the light?
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years can a mountain exist before it is washed to the sea? 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Yes, and how many times can a man turn his head and pretend that he just doesn't

It's not time to make a change. 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You're still young, that's your fault.